till September, 'cause music is my best friend. Won't you tell her to water the flowers? I want her to remember, music is my best friend.

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2: So you face it with a smile. There is no need to cry. For trifles more than this. Do you still recall my name? And the month it all began. 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
3: Hey, what up,
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2: 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I'm gonna hit this city.
3: Let's
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2: I leave, brush my teeth with a bottle of Jack. Cause when I leave for the night, I ain't coming back.

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Michael Schulte, 5 AM. You light me up, light me up, like the sky at 5 AM. I was lost in the dark, in the afterglow. 89.0 RTL. Die besten Hits von heute.

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2: Die besten Hits von heute.